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1: Top of the hour. We continue to break down the NBA Finals. The matchup between the San Antonio Spurs and New York Knicks gets started Wednesday night, deep in the heart of. And the Spurs are the heavy favorites, minus 210, Knicks plus 170 to win the NBA Finals. A little bit later, about 1 hour from now, we will talk to Michael Rand of the Minnesota Star Tribune. They've got a new GM, the Vikings, and they've got a quarterback battle supposedly going on between Kyler Murray and J.J. McCarthy. Plenty to

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2: Probably 50-50 pitches, and we didn't get either one of them. But it looked like on that last pitch, he kind of aimed it a little bit.
3: Coach Hobbs back in the third base dugout, leaving McIlvain on a 1-0 count against Schlotterbeck with two runners. Here's the pitch. Swung on, hit over third, deep to the left field corner, a foul ball.
2: Boy, that good thing that thing hooked. Off the bat, I thought that was a sure double.
3: Yeah, well, we've got that slicing part of right field. Maybe there's a little bit of a hook down the left field line.
2: Let's hope so when they're hitting.
3: Right.
2: But you know what? I as someone that likes hitting, I appreciate the fact that they let Schlotterbeck swing right there after six consecutive balls, because you know he's just trying to lay it over there. You got to trust your hitter right there to get a good pitch, and he did.
3: Well, especially after the coach visit.
2: Yeah.
3: Robinette behind the runner at first now. 1-1 pitch to Schlotterbeck. Swings late, and he'll drive a foul ball over his hitting facility right side.
2: I mean, I tell you what, after a coaching visit, that next pitch is usually a fastball, and it's usually right down the middle.
3: Pretty sure it was in game one.
2: Mm-hmm. Yep.
3: Here's the set by McIlvain. Runners at first and second for Kansas. Pitch outside. Schlotterbeck. Took a close one, 2-2.
2: But I tell you what, that's a good pitch right there. Backdoor cutter, just missed that outside corner. Be a good time for a double play ball.
3: I would like to ask if you're calling it here.
2: I'm kind of feeling it.
3: Good request. Two checks a second, 2-2 pitch to Schlotterbeck is inside.
2: Ooh.
3: Well, there have been some close ones. The count running full.
2: Yeah, I mean, that was down. But Helfrich made it look better than it was.
3: Kansas fans standing on 3-2 with no outs in the second inning. Stretch and McIlvain's pitch. Little dribble to the left side of the pitcher's mound. McIlvain will throw to second for a force. Returned by Souza to first. Double play. You got your request.
2: I like it. I like it. You know, I really wanted McIlvain to go to third there because his momentum took him that way.
3: I thought he was going to go to third base, but you just don't get a force play from the pitcher's mound at third too often unless it's a bunt. But he ends up getting a 1-4-3 double play with Osorio now at third base. And the next batter is Brady Bollinger.
2: Hey, and that's a good job by Souza getting to the bag and making a good turn right there. And good throw from McLean. McIlvain.
3: Bollinger is a left-handed batter. He's 1-for-3 in the regional. McIlvain from the stretch. And the pitch. Ball outside. Seeing Souza throw the ball the way he did, and I know you picked up on this way back, but you can tell his shoulder's 100% again.
2: Yeah, he's getting confident in it.
3: Hopefully that means he can display a little more power, too. The 1-0 pitch to Bollinger is a strike on the outside corner.
2: But I'll tell you what made that double play was the first throw for McIlvain. McIlvain made a good feed to second, and that's a hard throw for a lefty. You've got to field that ball, turn glove side, and make a throw, and that's not easy.
3: Stretch by McIlvain, 1-1 to Bollinger, called, strike two on the inside corner.
2: Good fastball right there.
3: I was reminded you are owed a gold star for that double play.
2: I like it. That's my first one of the tournament.
3: Is it?
2: Yeah.
3: There are more to come.
2: Hey, I've been busting my butt over here, and that's all I got.
3: You had to put it on your brick wall now. 1-2, here's the pitch. High and outside, and it's 2-2 on Bollinger.
2: Yeah, McIlvain kind of showed that cutter. He slowed his arm down just a little bit.
3: Need a little tape for that?
2: Yeah, hook me up.
3: Got the gaff tape over here. Just getting a lot of work here at this ballpark over the last 3 days.
2: Thank you.
3: Stretch by McIlvain, 2-2 to Bollinger. He struck him out swinging. He swung at a pitch about 2 feet outside, and that'll end the second. McIlvain was in danger, but he leaves a runner at third and does not allow a run. Today's game is brought to you by Ballpark Brand, the official hot

0: 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Grab one and enjoy the game. Hogs will bat in the second with a 1-0 lead over Kansas. First this from Sarazen Resort.
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0: Ethan McElvin just had a closer like top of the second inning after allowing a couple of the base runners before the first out, but then a double play and a strikeout, and poured a little cold water on a attempted Kansas rally. So still 1-0 Arkansas. Robinette, New, and Turner due in the second inning.
4: Yeah, I think it's safe to say he sworded Ballinger right there. There's a sword swing, and then there's what Ballinger did. It was worse than a sword, I think.
0: That would be the if you're swinging a sword the way he did, you may end up cutting off your own head.
4: Yeah. That was a great pitch. They'll cut her away.
0: Reese Robinette to lead off the second inning. And he has been swinging a hot sword of late with three home runs in the weekend. Here's the pitch. And the pitch is high, ball one.
4: I saw Reese out in the parking lot out there, and I said, when you fouled that first pitch back, I said, that's the best hack he's taken all year. And he said, yeah, that one felt good.
0: Here comes the 1-0 on the big first baseman. And it bounces. Two balls, no strikes.
4: It's crazy how a foul ball, when you just get, you catch it perfect, you just foul it straight back, can just kind of just change you all of a sudden.
0: Well, and you know you are on it when you foul it back like that,
4: yeah.
0: Right? 2-0-1 Robinette. And the pitch, very high.
4: Oh, he served that up there. He showed that. He slowed his whole body down.
0: New and Turner after Robinette. Reese, 5 hits this weekend, 254 for the year. 3 of his 4 home runs have come here at Hoagland Ballpark.
4: Reese Harper.
0: The 3-0 pitch is a ball outside, leadoff walk.
4: Like it.
0: Second walk issued by Narol already.
4: Might have scared him out of the zone right there.
0: Micah New will bat next with one on, nobody out.
4: I was going to say, if that third baseman doesn't screw up, Micah may lay one down right here.
0: Schlotterbeck did come up a little bit. He's even at third base. See if he comes up a little bit farther.
4: I mean, the pitcher on the mound is a little bit slow motor. I don't see him moving real fast. If you can get that bunt down, I don't see him coming and getting it.
0: Well, they're going to go take a walk out to the mound. And there's some stirring in the bullpen down the right field line. Kansas is going to get somebody warming up shortly. This is the pitching coach, Brandon Scott, for a visit.
4: Boy, I tell you, how big would it be, Phil, to get in that bullpen early?
0: Yes. And, you know, you say about the driver's seat, really, but well, you're sitting pretty, you got to feel really good and everything, but you cannot take anything for granted, so they're going to get somebody up immediately.
4: No, I mean, they want to put it away today. They know if they get to tomorrow, things can get crazy. Hey, I want to give a shout-out to Robert Teague and all the people out in left field. They said they have the radio on out there in left field in the
0: backyard?
4: Yeah, whatever you want to call that, the little man hog pen.
0: Well, that's awesome. Well, no, I knew Robert was out here. Of course, James is his son, former Arkansas pitcher. dedicated Razorback fans. The right-hander warming up is Toby Scheit.
4: I told him to put his hog hat or put his hard hat on. There's some balls coming his way.
0: And Nayrol ready to pitch to New. Here's the pitch. Low. Five balls in a row. So, yeah, there's one home run hit by Helfrich. You're saying there's more on the way. Did you text that to him after Helfrich's home
4: run? No, it was before. It's before Helfrich's. Come on.
0: I told him
4: put his hard hat on. There's some home runs coming his way from the Hogs.
0: Well, keep it on. Don't take it off. 1-0 count to New. Nayrol sets, pauses, pitches, and sweeps it low. Six balls in a row.
4: Okay, so that's a lot of off-speed pitches in a row out of the zone. He's got to throw a fastball right here. Mike Anu needs to be on time and play pepper with that hog pen.
0: And he has zero confidence in his fastball right now. Now let's see if he does throw it. The stretch, 2-0 count. Here's the pitch. New takes low. And he did throw a fastball, but not in the zone. Seven balls in a row.
4: Okay, now I take, Phil. I don't say it very often.
0: I'm shocked.
4: Yeah, he's missed really bad. And I love Mike Anu, but he chases pitches sometimes.
0: He attempts a pickoff at first base instead. Which tells you, he does not want to throw this pitch.
4: He did not want to throw it. The clock was winding down. Reese was like 3 feet off the bag.
0: Yeah. Base stealer Reese Robinette with a giant brace on his right leg. Two-step lead for Reese. And Nayrol throws again to first base.
4: I think they're stalling. They're getting that righty loose.
0: He's done.
4: Yeah, the other guy got off the mound. They put a new dude up on the mound. He's in a hurry right now.
0: Nayrol now sets again. And the 3-0 pitch is a strike.
4: Oh, boy, Micah wanted that one. That was right there, Phil.
0: Don't you wish you're thinking they gave him the green light there?
4: Yes. But he's bounced several off-speed pitches in a row. Plus, he's slowing down and, like, aiming it.
0: This won't be a fastball, will it?
4: I don't know. I think he's got to throw it.
0: Here's the 3-1. New, a swing and a chopper foul on a slider.
4: Yeah, he went with a slider. But, boy, he's showing it right now. You can tell he doesn't have confidence in it. He's just aiming it up there.
0: Lead off walk to Robinette, and Nayrol had missed with seven straight before filling the count on New. Turner's next. Here's the pitch. Fouled straight back. It's a fastball.
4: Yeah, good job of Micah right there, fighting that pitch off.
0: Hogs 1, Jayhawks nothing, last of the second. A homer by Ryder Helfrich in the first inning. Target comes in on the corner. The 3-2 to New. Swung on, driven through the left side for a base hit. Ballinger there in left field, fields it cleanly. Two base runners, nobody out for Turner.
4: I like it. Good swing by Micah. That's a good sign right there, Phil. Off-speed pitch, slider down, and boy, he kept his nose over the ball.
0: Two base runners for Turner with Pompey on deck. Are you going to bunt Turner? Do you try to set Pompey up, or do you let Christian swing away?
4: I think you let Christian swing away. Lefty's raked this guy.
0: Turner coming off an 0-for-3 in the opener.
4: Yeah, they're going to go get him.
0: It's a 1-for-3 on the opener with an infield single. That's it for Nayrol. Dan Fitzgerald has seen enough. He faced seven batters, and four of them reached base. Nayrol gets credit for one inning pitched. Two base hits, including Helfrich's home run. Walked a couple, does get a strikeout. 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We'll be back in a minute with the Razorbacks leading 1-0 and a chance for a lot more in the second inning. 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
0: Toby Scheit is the new pitcher for the Kansas Jayhawks, right-hander who had pitched at Bryant University the previous 3 years and is an oft-used reliever for the Jayhawks this season. 30 appearances. He's got a 5-1 record, .261 batting average allowed, 36 innings pitched, and an ERA sitting at 5. 14 walks, 43 strikeouts. Scheit is from Columbia, Missouri, and will make his first appearance of the regional. And his last outing was against West Virginia last week in the Big 12 tournament. In fact, he threw a couple of games in that tournament. 3 innings total, gave up 1 hit. Only 2 of 11 batters he faced reached. Now the Hogs have Robinette at second base, New at first base. Christian Turner is the batter. And I'll ask you again now, do you bunt with Turner with a different pitcher?
4: Yeah, I think you do, because lefty's hit 200 against this guy's righty, 286.
0: He'll set with an open stance on the mound. Turner squares, and he bunts it foul.
4: And if Turner can get it down, he's super fast. So he might can beat it out.
0: And he's had some attempts this year, but Turner just has not been able to get down a sacrifice. You remember the last time he tried to get one down, he ended up with an 0-2 count and hit a game-winning homer against Ole Miss.
4: Yeah, that's right. Well, right there, he made the mistake of he started running before he bunted it. When you're sack bunting, you got to bunt it first.
0: Yeah, he had to jump over the bat on the baseline. Scheit ready. Corner is in. Here's the pitch. Bunted. It's in front of the plate. That'll get the job done. Mangarietta throws to first, and he pulled his first baseman off the base.
4: He's off the bag.
0: Turner's called out. Hogs want a review. You could see Dykoff came off the base. But first base umpire Ronnie Teague, I don't think he saw it. Obviously didn't see it. It looked obvious,
4: yeah,
0: watching to normal speed.
4: Yeah, from here it looked obvious.
0: We're watching the replay here in the booth. Is his foot on or off?
4: It's close.
0: It is. It might have actually still been on the base. Well, then there's a question of whether or not Turner actually beat the throw.
4: It's close. He was flying down the line.
0: Gosh, he really is fast.
4: No, I don't think he beat the throw, but they haven't shown an angle yet. I think his foot...
0: The throw was not a good throw. That's why Dykoff had to lunge for it. He's trying to keep the tiptoes on the base. It may have come off. The call was out on the field. Robinette and New have advanced. They'll be at second and third no matter what. You may end up with bases loaded, nobody out.
4: I don't know if they're going to reverse it, Phil. They're showing the pit of confusion right there in Pittsburgh. That's your hometown. You know any of those people?
0: Oh, yeah, there's my best friend sitting over there growing up. Sure. Well, remember, there was a play yesterday that we saw didn't think would get reversed because it was so close. We didn't think we saw anything that would make them reverse it, and they reversed it, and it went in favor of Kansas.
4: Well, they haven't showed an angle yet. They have to have a better angle than that to show the guy coming off the bag.
0: Turner did get the bunt down. It was picked up by Mangarietta, still inside the circle in front of home plate. He had to rush the throw, and that's why Dykoff lunged for it.
4: Boy, it's so close, Phil.
0: Here come the umpires. We'll find out in a moment. We'll hear from... All right, so they still call him out. You really can't even make up a single word that David Savage said. There's only one set of speakers here at Hoagland Ballpark. The only speakers are on the video board in right field, so that's where we were sort of straining to listen. 2-3 on the sacrifice. It's a good job by Dykoff staying on the base
4: there. No, that's a real good job. That's a tough pick. He's got to pick that ball and keep his foot on the bag.
0: TJ Pompey, the batter. Scheit does throw some submarine. He'll do it here. Here's the pitch. Outside, ball one.
4: Yeah, the scouting report says he's a sidearm guy, but will occasionally come over the top.
0: Pompey's 1-for-11 in the regional. You need contact. The infielders are back except the third baseman. Robinette at third. Here's the pitch, and it's fouled off his front foot. Ball and a strike. Got Robinette at third, New at second base. You kind of wish it was flip-flopped.
4: Yeah. Yeah, because it's... You got it.
0: If it's a contact play, you'd want New running.
4: Yeah.
0: Or you could just have Pompey drive him in some other way.
4: I mean, if Pompey hits it 110 to the shortstop, he's still, even though he's deep, he can still throw home.
0: Scheit is ready. Counts 1-1. The pitch to Pompey is a swing and a miss on a slider outside. Strike two.
4: Yeah, he got him to chase a slider right there. That's all horizontal break. There's no vertical depth to that at all.
0: Ruiz is on deck. Scheit throws 1-2. Pompey checks the swing. They'll appeal it. Denied. 2-2. Scheit, 43 strikeouts, 36 innings for the year, but also 9-hit batters, 14 walks. That's a lot of men he'll put on base. He's really trying to keep it away from Pompey.
4: Yeah, Pompey's right up on that plate, too.
0: Robinette at third, New at second. Here's the 2-2. TJ looks at ball three. A slider downstairs. Scheit walking around behind the pitcher's mound. Flips the ball back into his glove out of his bare hand. Now crouches down, takes the sign. Pompey bouncing the bat off his shoulder lightly. Here's the 3-2 pitch. Swing and a pop-up. And it's Dykoff, the first baseman, will have a play in foul territory. And he makes the catch. Going to need a two-out base hit from Ruiz. Damian flied out of the first, is 2-for-12 in Lawrence. Still 1-0 Razorbacks. 3-0 would be so much better. One RBI here in the regional for Ruiz, 28 for the year. And Ruiz right up on the inside corner. They're going to come inside as well. That's where the target set up. Pitch low.
4: Yeah, once again, Ruiz is right on top of that plate. His toes are on the line.
0: Aim adjust the batting gloves with red number 42 on the back of his white Razorback jersey. Scheit sets. And 1-0. Low. At bounds, but a stop in the carpet by Mungarrieta. 2-0.
4: Yeah, that's a good block right there. That pitch was in the left-handed batter's box.
0: Mungarrieta was awfully active yesterday, blocking just about everything.
4: Yeah, he's quick back there.
0: Robinette walked, New single. They got bunted up by Turner, but Pompey fouled out. Ruiz ahead of the count, 2-0. Scheit deals, and the pitch is hit through the left side. Base hit Ruiz. Robinette scores. Here comes New. Bollinger's throw from left field. It gets through, and it's not in time. Big two-out, two-run single for Ruiz. Hogs up, 3-0.
4: I love it. Got a 2-0 fastball right down the middle of the plate. And, you know, New was flying right there. They thought they might have a chance at him at the plate. But, boy, he rounded that corner at third so sharp.
0: Yeah, Bollinger didn't get enough on the throw either.
4: He yeah.
0: Barely got anything on it. RBIs 29 and 34 Ruiz. All three Arkansas runs charged to Nayrol. Now Scheit dealing with a man on base of his own with Kojal batting. Camden struck out on the first and is 3-for-11 here in Lawrence. Ruiz running on the pitch, and it's hit into right field. Back goes Bach. It's over his head, off the fence. Ruiz to third base. He gets a green light from Bobby Warnes on his way home. The throw from Osorio, offline. Head first, he scores. 4-0. Kojal holds it first with a single off the fence.
4: Boy, I tell you what, Ruiz was flying around the bases right there. Took a perfect hop off the fence to the right fielder, Bach. Perfect relay home, and he still beat it.
0: Lightning in the second inning. Three two-out runs bring Ryder Helfrich. Gosh, boy, Kojal just hit a low line drive that the right fielder Bach had no chance. He hit it so hard he could only get a single out of it. Helfrich homered last inning. And Scheidt with the right side open throws on the outside with a slider. Strike one. Three-man shift on the left for Helfrich. And a throw to first base, chasing back Camden. Kojal's only attempted two steals this year. He will not be running. But Ruiz was running on Kojal's single, and that's why he's able to score. Here's the 0-1. Helfrich a swing. Hot shot. Stopped at third by Schlotterbeck. Gets up. Pounds the glove. Throws to first. Offline. Helfrich gets tagged by Dykhoff. And a good play. Dykhoff made two great plays at first base in the inning. And he'll slam the ball to the turf and head off the field. Hogs finished in the second inning. They scored three runs on three base hits with one stranded. And it's time for a road trip. You'll hit the jackpot with a trip to Hot Springs National Park, Arkansas. And its number one attraction, Oaklawn Hot Springs. 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
0: Arkansas 4, Kansas nothing at the end of two innings. Ethan McElvain pitched around a double and a walk in the second. He's pitched around two walks so far, facing number 9 batter Max Solis Jr., a former Razorback. And the inning starts with Solis swinging and missing at a first pitch fastball. He got into five games with the Hogs a couple of years ago. This is Solis' second year with Kansas. 2.06 average, five home runs. McElvain turns and the left-hander throws. A fastball for strike two on the outside.
4: Yeah, perfect location right there. 94 outside corner.
0: Tyson LeBlanc on deck. Tyson Owens after him. And the 0-2 is high and outside. Just looking to see if they made the change from the last game. Cade Baldridge does not play against Arkansas today. He was the second baseman. They've got Osorio at second base, allowing Solis to DH. 1-2. McElvain deals a slider, and he's having trouble with the breaking ball. 2-2. Here's the kick, 2-2 pitch. Solis takes a high fastball. McElveen facing his ninth batter, and this is his fifth three-ball count. There have been two walks. The 3-2 pitch, swung on and missed. He struck him out. Second strikeout for McElveen, one away.
4: Good job right there coming back.
0: 95-mile-an-hour fastball where he wanted it. So that's one time through the batting order. A double, two walks, and two strikeouts off of McElveen. And he has thrown 39 pitches, 19 strikes. LeBlanc walked in the first, and he's the batter. It is lefty versus righty. And the first pitch, fastball in for a strike on Tyson LeBlanc.
4: Wow, the fans are getting a little restless, aren't they?
0: They're shouting at blue, but they're the ones yelling, wearing blue. 0-1 count. McElveen's pitch on LeBlanc bounces and almost hit him, but missed him. LeBlanc tried to walk into it a little bit.
4: Yeah, it looked like he tried to. It was 96. You don't want to take that off the foot.
0: 1-1 on Tyson LeBlanc, playing at LSU Eunice the last 2 years, a national champion Division II junior college ball. 1-1. Low, ball two. And I mentioned it the other day. I mean, they have almost a team entirely made up of junior college transfers. Save four. Well, Solis came from Arkansas. Bach came from SIU. That's Southern Illinois. 2-1 pitch to LeBlanc. Bounced again. Count goes 3-1.
4: Yeah, he's bounced the last two fastballs. He feels sit up straight. The NCAA rep just walked by.
0: Oh. Well, you mean that one guy?
4: Yeah, your boy.
0: The tall guy?
4: Yeah. That,
0: who insists on walking down the aisle in the middle of an at-bat in front of everybody?
4: Yeah, he likes to be seen.
0: That one?
4: Yep.
0: I would think the site reps understand some baseball niceties. 3-1 pitch. Lined right field deep. It might be over Turner's head, and Christian leaps in front of the track and made the play.
4: Wow.
0: Two outs in the third inning. Great play by Turner. You know how tough it is in right field when the ball is hit straight over your head.
4: Yeah, that's a tough play. Hit right at you. He actually, I hate to nitpick, but he drop step with the wrong foot. He should have drop step with his left foot. So he had to kind of make an awkward turn, but was still able to catch it.
0: We'll give Turner a star for that play. And the batter is Owens, flied out of the first to center field. Lefty, lefty, two outs, no one on. McElveen throws high with a fastball. How many innings do you think you can get out of McElveen?
4: Well, he's got to quit going 3-2 on people. You know, he needs to pound that zone early. His stuff's good enough to get outs.
0: 1-0 pitch. Owens takes it high again, ball two.
4: I mean, you're looking right now. I mean, he's at 46 pitches. I think at this pace, you're not going to get more than four.
0: Tops.
4: Yeah.
0: Most McElveen's thrown in a game this year is 52 pitches. The 2-0 to Owens. Low. Ball three. He's already, you know, he's already close enough to 52. This is only the fourth game for the season. McElveen's crossed the 40-pitch mark. And this one's outside. Ball four. Owens on base. Okay, it says on the Kansas roster page that he won a Division II junior college championship.
4: So yeah, I wasn't listening, Phil. I was writing in my book. I was daydreaming.
0: If you want to send corrections, send them to the Kansas Sports Information Department. Augusto Mungarrieta, the batter. He grounded into a fielder's choice in the first inning, and the pitch popped up on the infield. It'll go to short center. Here comes New, still coming. Kojal's calling. New gets there first, and he makes the catch. And that'll end the inning. It's another hitless inning. Two hitless innings out of three total innings pitched by Ethan McIlvaine. He's gotten around 3 walks. And we are brought to you in part today by your local Ford dealer and the Ford F-150. 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That's how to create a fan favorite and the official truck of Arkansas. If 4-0 Hog lead, they'll bat on the fourth. This is Arkansas baseball from Learfield.
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0: Hogs scored 1 in the first inning, 3 in the second inning, and Ethan McIlvaine has been toeing the line for a couple of innings, leaving 3 base runners, pitching around 3 walks. And the Hogs with 1 in the first on a home run by Ryder Helfrich, 3 in the second on a pair of 2-out RBI singles by Damian Ruiz and Camden Kojal. We'll have Stewart, Souza, and Robinette now in this third inning. Still going to be Toby Scheit pitching for Kansas. You know, part of the, and I asked you earlier about how long you think you can get McIlvaine to go. I think part of that also has to do with how many runs the Razorbacks score and how comfortable you are with McIlvaine maybe going a little bit longer than you might have him go if the game is tight, as it is 4-0 in the third inning, and Stewart looks at a ball from the right-hander Scheit. Stewart walked in the first against the starter Nayrol. Gives him 6 walks, a single, and a home run here in Lawrence. 3-man shift on the right. 1-0 pitch. Outside, ball 2.
4: You know, it's crazy lefty's only at 200 against this guy because you get such a good look.
0: What could it be?
4: He's got a little arm side run. You know, he's probably got a pretty good changeup.
0: The 2-0 to Stewart. It's fouled straight back.
4: But, boy, that was belt high right there. If Zach stayed behind that ball, Phil, it would have hit that tree in left center.
0: It really has carried to left field today, hasn't it?
4: Yeah, it really has.
0: Not sure if I'd say it's carried all that much to right, but to left and center field a lot. It'll be a 2-1 on Zach Stewart. Pitch low. 3-1. Lead off walk in the second inning, later turned to 3 runs. Scheit is set, the 3-1 to Stewart. High ball 4. Another walk to begin an inning. Stewart's taken 2 in this game, 4 in the day.
4: That's a good job by Zach right there. That's a pitch 3-1. It's up in the zone. It's a little cutter, slider thing. I don't know what it is, but it's a tough pitch to lay off of. Especially 3-1, because you're looking to play pepper with that scoreboard.
0: Nolan Souza grounded out of the first after his 5 RBI opener. That came after another walk to Stewart, but Souza now gets a chance to bat with nobody out. Righty-lefty, and Scheit throws home. The pitch is a strike where he wanted it, outside corner.
4: But you know what? If he throws out there, he's playing right into Nolan's strength.
0: And where the ball's carrying, too.
4: Yeah.
0: His home run was left center. 0-1. Hot shot. Scooped out at second by Osoria. Flips to second one. Relay. Beaten by Souza. Boy, he's fast. That was a 110-mile-an-hour one-hopper to Osoria. I mean, as tailor-made as you can have. And Souza beats out the relay.
4: You know, I asked one of the scouts what kind of time they were getting on Souza. And I don't know if they got the right time because they had him at, yeah, it was like over 2. And I'm like, 4-2. There's no way he's over 4-2 to first base.
0: They probably have one of those malfunctioning stopwatches that beeps loudly.
4: Yeah, yeah.
0: They need the silent one.
4: You know what? I'm going to get him next time out of the box because there's no way that was a 4-2. That's a 4.
0: Yeah, if that's a 4-2, it's a double play. Here's Robinette, a walk in the second inning and a run scored. First pitch, low. Souza also 14 for 16 stealing base. You may be able to steal on Shite.
4: Yeah, you can. He's slow to the plate. Plus, he has a hard time picking from that position. You see where he's standing?
0: Yeah, he's got his, it's like an open stance for a batter, but it's an open stance for the pitcher. He is set. Souza leading, chased back. And his pickoff throws also are sidearm.
4: Yeah, that was a 1-2 on the pick. That's not very fast.
0: You got quick thumbs, though. Anybody tell you that?
4: Well, thank you.
0: Anybody compliment your thumbs before? 1-0 pitch to Robinette. Outside, ball 2.
4: I mean, he's trying. You can see he sped up a little bit right there. It's still 1-3 to the plate, though. Nolan could take that. And with, you know, with Robinette up, I'd take a chance right here. Stay out of a double play.
0: Souza out to his lead, extends it, not running, and the pitch way outside. A 3-0 count on Robinette.
4: Okay,
0: Micah new on deck.
4: Now I wouldn't steal.
0: Well, you're going to steal or you're going to take? You're going to get the take sign. You're going to send the catcher Mungarrieta for a mound visit. Checking. So they got another pitcher up in the pen. Kansas gets a right-hander up.
4: You know, Phil, sometimes, though, 3-0, if you got a guy that's hard to steal off of, 3-0 is sometimes a really good count to steal because he's slow to the plate. He's deliberate. He's trying hard to throw a strike. The last thing on his mind is being quick to the plate.
0: Manning West is the pitcher warming up in the bullpen.
4: Oh, sounds like some runs.
0: Sounds like he should be part of the hole-in-the-wall gang. 3-0 count on Robinette. Souza leads at first base. One out in the third inning. Hogs up 4-0. And Souza draws the throw.
4: Maybe he was thinking what I'm thinking. I don't think I've ever seen Dave steal 3-0, though.
0: Well, they tell you there's a first for everything.
4: Yep.
0: They're wrong about some of that, though. 3-0 count. Not running. Robinette walked. Nope, took a strike. It's a late strike call. Low fastball.
4: That was. I don't know if that was a strike or not. And he was. He was almost a 1-4 that time to the plate.
0: Shite ready with a 3-1 pitch. Runner going. Ball outside. Robinette walks. Souza to second base. One out for Micah New. A lot of walks coming out here now, Bubba. That's 4 walks from the Kansas pitching staff. Of course, McIlvain's walked 3 in his 3 innings, but hasn't allowed a run, just 1 hit. New is 6 for 13 in the regional after a second inning single. He later scored on the base hit by Kojal. Pardon me, he scored on the base hit by Ruiz.
4: All right, I got a text saying Gibbler's up in the pen.
0: Mound visit. That's Dan Fitzgerald. He's making a change.
4: Yeah, they need to get this dude out of there.
0: Toby Shite didn't have his stuff or his command. And the first Kansas reliever goes 1 1/3 innings, facing 8 batters. 4 of them reach base with 2 hits and 2 walks. He's charged with a run as of now, but he leaves 2 runners for the next pitcher, West, to deal with. Pitching changes are brought to you by Visit Hot Springs and Oaklawn. 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It'll be Mike Anu against Manning West with the Hogs up 4-0 in the third inning after this from Ford.
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0: The new pitcher for Kansas is giant right-hander Manning West, 6'6", 235-pound redshirt junior. He is from Winder, Georgia, pitched at Walters Community College previously, started his career at Oklahoma State, second year with Kansas, 25th appearance of the year. Records 3-0, one save, 2.28 batting average given up, 29 two-thirds innings, his ERA 3.94, but you're taking a pitcher out in Toby Scheit, who'd walked two of three batters in the inning. And Manning West, when you put his walks and hit batters together, it equals 26. His inning total is 29 and two-thirds. So you replace wildness with more wildness. And Micah New is the batter. Souza at second, Robinette at first base. Hogs up 4-0 in the third and a chance for some more. New had a single last inning. First pitch is a breaking ball, swung on and foul tipped. Strike one.
4: It's a pretty good hack right there. Micah saw that one.
0: This is Manning West's first appearance of the regional. He made one appearance in the Big 12 tournament against West Virginia, one scoreless inning. 0-1 count. The pitch to New outside. Another breaking ball, 1-1.
4: Boy, he showed that one bad, Phil.
0: West has allowed two homers for the year. He'll check on Souza at second base. Deal, and it's outside. New ahead, 2-1.
4: I'm telling you, these big dudes, it's so much fun hitting them. You know the guys that aren't fun to hit are like your Gage Wood type guys.
0: The shorter.
4: Yeah, your shorter guys got the quick arm, got the ride on the fastball.
0: The guys that you're wondering, how the heck is he throwing so hard?
4: Yeah, these big donkeys are easy to hit.
0: 2-1 pitch. New, a swing, liner into left center. That'll drop base hit, bringing Souza around. Robinette holds at second base. Throw to third, and it's 5-0.
4: I like it. You know, you could tell that first swing at the slider that Micah was seeing that pitch, and he came back with it again, and he smoked that ball to left center.
0: Five runs on five base hits before Kansas has even scored a run. And there's only one out with two base runners for Christian Turner. This base hit a pretty prime example of how this knee injury and the brace slows Robinette down. That's even Reese, who's not the fastest on the team, would usually be able to go first to third there.
4: Yeah, that ball was in that left center gap. So he went a long way to get to that.
0: The pitch to Turner is a strike on the outside corner. Christian dropped down to sacrifice in the second inning, and it helped lead to the two-run single by Ruiz.
4: You know, Christian's one of those head nodders. Have you noticed that? If he doesn't like the strike, he shakes no. If he likes it, he nods.
0: Stretch, 0-1 to Turner. Little ground ball towards second base. Osorio picks it, fields at second base, throws to first, not in time. They get the force on New, 4-6. Not the force at first. That's two double plays they've stayed out of this inning on double play grounders.
4: Yeah, fortunately right there, he didn't hit that. He hit it 73 miles an hour, but they really do turn that on most players. But Christian Turner's fast.
0: Souza stayed out of a double play in the third. That's two fast left-handed batters. Souza's already coming and scored on the new single.
4: You know, they say Christian Turner is the fastest player on the team, but boy, I've watched them all run. It's got to be close.
0: Pompey fouled out last inning, 1 for 12. Turner takes off for second, pitches low, throw to second. He slides in head first, safely. Stolen base. That's Turner's first steal of the year.
4: And that's the other thing about big donkeys on the mound. It takes them a long time to unload to the plate.
0: The count 0-1 on Pompey. Two big runs out there in scoring position. Pitch is hit high in the air, right field. Back goes Bach, still back, at the wall. And Bach makes the catch for the third out. Oh, Pompey just missed it. Just missed it. Needed another couple feet. Warning track out. Hogs settle for one run of the third inning on one base hit. They leave a couple of runners, and that'll take us into the top of the fourth with the Razorbacks ahead 5-0 on Kansas.

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1: For the first time in 26 years, this afternoon is a day for the Razorbacks to celebrate. Arkansas wins the tournament 86-75, the final over Vanderbilt.
0: From the opening tip all the way through the NCAA tournament, the only place the Hogs call home is 92.1 The Ticket and 92.1 The Ticket app.
2: Razorback baseball is brought to you by Shelter Insurance, who also presents the Battle Line rivalry with Arkansas and Mizzou. It also grows in the coming months and years as the border heats up with the Battle Line rivalry. The Razorbacks leading 5-0 against Mizzou's arch rival, Kansas. Hogs about hit them 5-1. Arkansas has made the only error. Arkansas got a homer from Ryder Helfrich in the first to break a scoreless game. Singles with two outs in the second inning, bringing home three runs. Two RBIs for Ruiz, another one for Kojal. And a run-scoring single by Micah New in the third. Makes it 5-0. Plus, he got three scoreless innings from Ethan McElveen. He's done that on 49 pitches, allowed one hit, but he's walked three. Dykoff leads off, takes a ball high, and there's the 50th pitch for McElveen. Dykoff, then Osoria and Bach. Dykoff's 0-1 with a ground out, 0-8 in the regional. 1-0 pitch is a strike on the outside corner. McElveen still has good velocity, 95.
3: Yeah.
2: It's about where he's been sitting. He's had a little trouble with the slider, though. 1-1 comes to Dykoff, and the pitch is right on the same spot. 95 outside corner, called strike two.
3: Yeah, boy, he dotted that outside corner. Helfrich never moved.
2: After the second strike, Pompey to the right side, three-man shift on the infield, no third baseman. McElveen has struck out two batters, and the 1-2 on the way, Dykoff looks at a low cutter, 2-2. Gibbler's been warming up, so there should be somebody ready to go if McElveen runs into a lot of trouble. Two and two, here's the pitch. Fouled at the plate.
3: Good cutter down right there. Boy, if he'd have got that a little bit more away, he'd have got a swing and miss.
2: Back off one of a couple of Jayhawks who struck out over 60 times this year. McElveen's 2-2 slider popped up, foul. Third base side, Kojal's got a race over there, or Helfrich near the dugout, and it hits the top of the dugout. Foul ball out of play. It's a lot of ground for a shortstop to cover for a pop-up that a third baseman would catch, but you don't have a third baseman at the moment.
3: I mean, how far is that Kojal just ran? 60 yards?
2: At least. I mean, he starts... way closer to second base and way back behind the base. I think he might have gone a little farther than 60 yards.
3: That's a long way.
2: Six-pitch battle to Dykoff. Two balls, two strikes. McElveen deals, and it's popped up again, foul. It's over the student section and the Razorback parents.
3: I'm sure Kojal's glad that was foul. Out of play.
2: Yeah, foul and really far out of play. Don't even have to make an effort for it. The wind and the pitch. He struck him out swinging. 95 miles an hour on the eighth pitch of the at-bat. Third strikeout from McElveen. Bubba, I'd ask Dave Van Warren about, you know, when it comes to this time of the year in the regionals and you're trying to come out of the loser's bracket, you're asking pitchers to do something quite often that they haven't done very much. It's about digging deep. McElveen is digging deep.
3: Yes, he is. And you look at Steel Leaves last game. We wouldn't be playing this game with it if Steel Leaves wouldn't have done what he did last game.
2: Osoria hit a double off the wall in the second, and McElveen starts him with a pitch that's hit high and deep to left field. That may get out. It's gone. A home run. Well, he came close to a homer in the second inning, and Osoria homers in the fourth to get Kansas on the board. It's 5-1. It is his ninth home run of the year, and it was a no doubt.

0: Well, as a hitter, you want to get a good pitch and be on time first pitch, and that's what he did right there, 0-0. Looked like he cheated in, got the fastball, and smoked it to left field.
1: Just the second homer that McIlvain's allowed this season.
0: You know, that's where you always second-guess yourself if you're a catcher calling pitches, and you wish, boy, I wish I'd have gone cutter right there. He'd have hit it off his big toe.
1: Jordan Bach is next. Ethan throws. The fastball is a strike on the left-handed Bach. Bach took a walk in the second and was later forced on the front of a double play. The story with both of Kansas's base hits. And they're both extras. Here's the 0-1. Swing and a miss. Tied him up inside. Nothing in two on Jordan Bach.
0: Good fastball right there. Still got some carry on that pitch.
1: Back to the shift on an 0-2 count. No third baseman. Pompey joins Souza and Robinette on the right side. Kozel by himself left side. Here's the 0-2. And it's hit right on the line. Stuck past Souza. Nolan with an awkward dive straight forward on a ball that he could have played on a short hop. And it'll get past him for, well, we'll wait and see how they score this, but a makeable play.
0: You know, the top spin fooled him, Phil.
1: Yeah, he sees the ball coming at him. He thinks he's got to lunge forward for it, but then it just dips.
0: Yeah. He thought he could die. He could lunge forward and catch it in the air, but he didn't read that top spin.
1: They've scored it. Nolan's second error of the doubleheader brings Schlatter back. He hit into a double play 2 innings ago. First pitch, high, ball one. Now, the ball was hit on the screws by Bach. It was 105 off the bat, but right at Souza. There's 3 errors today by Arkansas fielders. 1-0 pitch to Schlatterback. His hit on the ground, a base hit to left field. Bach moves up to second base. And the Kansas fans back to life after being quiet for the last couple of innings.
0: Well, you can't give away extra outs to a team like this.
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1: And Solis, McIlvain struck him out the first time around. It feels like these